0: Wow.
1: This one is called a blue vervain. 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
0: The moon's just out here shining. Look at you. Moments like this we will never forget. 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So grateful.

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0: You sound like from EastEnders.
1: Yeah, from Coronation Street.
0: No.

Montreux, how you doing? How you feeling? Got a very special guest. Make some noise for FKJ. 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

0: 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I'm losing my way. Make some noise for FKJ Walks.
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1: Somos pioneros. Somos vigencia. 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

0: desde 2012, siendo parte del Zeitgeist. Vorterix.
1: Yeah. Ride with the mob, alhamdulillah. Check in with me and do your job. Erg is the name, Bimbola did the chain. Tono for the watch, Prezi playing.

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If I get caught, big money, I'm gonna be spending some. 8 cans, a bit of the plot thickens. 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
1: Una buena idea cambia el paradigma por siempre. 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

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We all on the same team, blues and pyrus, no colors ain't a thing.